Hebrews 4:16. Let us then approach God's throne of grace with confidence, so that we may receive mercy and find grace to help us in our time of need. Your encouraging WPER.

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You are loved. 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

Zephaniah 3:17. The Lord your God is with you, the mighty warrior who saves. He will take great delight in you. In his love, he will no longer rebuke you, but will rejoice over you with singing. Your encouraging WPER.

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1: 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Every day keeps me going. 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

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And for moms and dads too, you're encouraging WPER.

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Seek the Lord while he may be found. Call on him while he is near. Your encouraging WPER.

0: my daughter. She's been going through a lot of things, and it's a struggle. But I know that God's in control, and that He's going to take care of it. I know He's big enough to take care of any problem that ever comes along. I can turn on PER, and there is something that's either being said or being played that is an encouragement.
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If you declare with your mouth, Jesus is Lord, and believe in your heart that God raised him from the dead, you will be saved. You're encouraging WPER.

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The Lord is good, a refuge in times of trouble. He cares for those who trust in Him. Your encouraging WPER.

0: On the night you're falling all to pieces, you can bring your lonely heart to Jesus. 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

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The Lord is close to the brokenhearted and saves those who are crushed in spirit. Your encouraging WPER.

0: diagnosed with stage 4 lung cancer, and on the way to our doctor's appointments and hospitals with our little 2-year-old girl in tow, we would listen to WPER and with Thanksgiving praise God in advance for his healing miracles over him, and now praise Jesus that he has no evidence of disease in all of those places he had once had tumors.
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Zephaniah 3:17. The Lord your God is with you, the mighty warrior who saves. He will take great delight in you. In his love, he will no longer rebuke you, but will rejoice over you with singing. Your encouraging WPER.

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0: 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And I remember praying, God, please help me, God, please help me. And even though I had to spend the night in the hospital, and I was out of work for several weeks because of a concussion, I have been essentially fine. Now, the seatbelt may have saved my life, but praise God, for whatever reason, I was okay. So thank you for the music that you play and for your encouragement, and I just thank you so very much for all that you do, and especially praise God for everything that He's done.
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1: Praise God for y'all. 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I'm telling you, y'all are all so precious. 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

Isaiah 55:6. Seek the Lord while he may be found. Call on him while he is near. Your encouraging WPER.

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Romans 10:9. If you declare with your mouth, Jesus is Lord, and believe in your heart that God raised him from the dead, you will be saved. You're encouraging WPER.

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1: Don't forget the backpack, water bottle, and lunch bag. And don't forget to tune in for fun and encouragement every day. 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Your encouraging WPER.
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1: I've been listening ever since y'all started. It's very positive. You know, I've gone through a lot of stuff in the last year, so it's helped me get through a lot of stuff.

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The Lord is good, a refuge in times of trouble. 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Your encouraging WPER.

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1: When I first started listening to CER, I was going through a divorce. It was a very nasty situation. You go from seeing your kids every day to having them every other weekend. And my oldest son is now working with me, so I see him pretty much every day. My youngest is about ready to graduate, and where it is, he may come to work with me as well. You know, right now, we all have things to go through, but the music that is played on that radio station, that's kind of the thing that got me through it.
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The Lord is close to the brokenhearted and saves those who are crushed in spirit. 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
1: 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And part of the reason is because of you. Thank you for everything you do.

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Zephaniah 3:17. The Lord your God is with you, the mighty warrior who saves. He will take great delight in you. In his love, he will no longer rebuke you, but will rejoice over you with singing. Your encouraging WPER.

0: Psalm 30 verse 5 tells us, "For his anger is but for a moment, and his favor is for a lifetime. Weeping may tarry for the night, but joy comes with the morning."
1: A moment with WPER chaplain Barnabas Piper.
0: This verse is an awesome promise once you get to the second half of it. But the word anger may set some of us on edge. We don't like the idea of an angry God. Or maybe we think of God as perpetually angry, as if it's our job to appease him in the hopes that he doesn't drop the hammer on us. But that isn't what this verse says about God. Psalm 30 verse 5 says that while God gets angry justly over sin and evil, God does not live angry. He is provoked to anger, but his favor is for a lifetime. His demeanor, his posture, his heart is love and favor, smiling upon his people. His anger must be provoked, but his favor is permanent. His anger at our sin may bring consequences that are painful, but his posture and heart toward us still brings joy with the morning. He is a saving God, including from his own wrath. That's why he sent his son to save. God's love and favor are permanent. He overflows with mercy and delights to bring us to a place of joy. So we praise him.
1: Author, speaker Barnabas Piper is a pastor at Emmanuel Nashville. For his books and resources, visit WPER.org.

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1: New routine, new teachers, new classmates. 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

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Your encouraging WPER.

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You are loved. You're encouraging WPER.

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1: I love you guys, and you guys do a good job every day. 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

meeting new teachers, making new friends, getting used to a new routine. 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That's why your encouraging WPER is praying for students, parents, teachers, and staff as the season gets underway. You are loved. Your encouraging WPER.

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1: I have like bumper stickers that are 20 plus years old. So I've been listening for a long time. You know, just being able to have it on at my work when I'm having a rough day, it just brings me joy every day.

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Seek the Lord while he may be found. 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Your encouraging WPER.

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0: Romans 10:9. If you declare with your mouth, Jesus is Lord, and believe in your heart that God raised him from the dead, you will be saved. You're encouraging WPER.
1: Oh.

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You are loved. 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
2: 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I just really enjoy the music. You know, when I'm listening to it, I can feel God's presence. When I'm in a very bad mood or very down about something, it just takes me right out of it.

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I look to you, drowning in my questions, and found the God who holds all wisdom.

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Nahum 1:7. The Lord is good, a refuge in times of trouble. He cares for those who trust in Him. Your encouraging WPER.

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1: I've been listening to you for years. It means a lot to me to have it. It's right there, the right song at the right time.

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The Lord is close to the brokenhearted and saves those who are crushed in spirit. Your encouraging WPER.

0: My daughter, she's been going through a lot of things, and it's a struggle. But I know that God's in control, and that He's going to take care of it. I know He's big enough to take care of any problem that ever comes along. I can turn on PBR, and there is something that's either being said or being played that is an encouragement.
1: God is creating stories through your encouraging WPER.

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And don't forget to tune in for fun and encouragement every day. We're ready to be a part of your back-to-school routine. 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

school season, let's take the time to pray for students stepping into new classrooms, for teachers preparing hearts and minds, and for God's peace and protection over every campus. 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

0: 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Just take a listen.
1: I'm blessed every day, and you keep me going. 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When I'm having a good day, you're there. Thank you all for being there.

John 13:34. A new command I give you. Love one another. As I have loved you, so you must love one another. You're encouraging WPER.

0: 42-year-old husband was diagnosed with stage 4 lung cancer, and on the way to our doctor's appointments and hospitals with our little 2-year-old girl in tow, we would listen to WPER and with Thanksgiving praise God in advance for his healing miracles over him, and now praise Jesus that he has no evidence of disease in all of those places he had once had tumors.
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0: 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What if I told you that I believe it?
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Isaiah 55:6. Seek the Lord while he may be found. Call on him while he is near. Your encouraging WPER.

0: just your love. Toby Mac encouraging you at the start of your day. Lord, it feels good on your encouraging WPER. You're with Eric and Heather.
1: Sometimes grief is more than just the loss of a person in your life. Grief can be the loss of a job, the loss of a dream, right? So grief can hit us hard no matter what the situation.
0: If you follow Toby Mac on the socials, and you may know some of his backstory, includes the fact that, what, 4 or 5 years ago, he lost his son in heaven now.
1: Yeah. And which what really makes the songs that he's released since his son Truett passed incredibly poignant, because sometimes the real insight comes from how God uses your pain.
0: Recently, he shared part of that and his conversation with God and how important it is to get into God's Word.
2: I opened up my Bible a few days after Truett passed. I'm like, I just can't continue on with this. But something just moved me, and I'm like, I'm going to try. And I kind of looked at God and I said, I'm going to give you a chance to make this okay. It'll never be really okay, but I'm going to give you a chance. And I just continued reading the Bible. Reading the Bible cover to cover has changed my life. I've gotten to know God in ways that I never knew him before, and I've been a Christian since I was 13. He's just shown me, he's really shown me that he's kind.

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1: I struggle with depression and anxiety and PTSD. 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

0: thank you so much for choosing WPER this morning. Hi, we're Eric and Heather, and we love hanging out with you.
1: Some things in life you outgrow, you know, because you get older and older. And
0: sure, and you learn different things.
1: That's the thing. You learn. And the other day I learned that I'm too old to sit in a beanbag chair anymore.
0: Oh, honey, no.
1: At the same time, I learned that I'm too old to get out of it.
0: Getting in is not a problem.
1: Getting
0: flop
1: in,
0: into it, right?
1: That's easy. The getting out is more of a kind of roll over, get up on my knees.

0: A year ago, I was in a car accident. I rolled the car over in a ditch on a country road. And I remember praying, God, please help me, God, please help me. And even though I had to spend the night in the hospital, and I was out of work for several weeks because of a concussion, I have been essentially fine. Now, the seatbelt may have saved my life, but praise God, for whatever reason, I was okay. So thank you for the music that you play and for your encouragement. And I just thank you so very much for all that you do, and especially praise God for everything that He's done.
1: God is creating stories through your encouraging WPER.
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Some kids really like science, and some prefer history. Some excel at math, and others just can't wait for recess. Whatever your little one's favorite subject happens to be, you and your family are the subject of our prayers. You are loved. You're encouraging WPER.

0: to reach in to a dumpster or to even climb in to a dumpster, you know you're going in for something that is valuable to you.
1: Let's talk about that on Your Encouraging WPER. Hey, we're Eric and Heather.
0: Even if it doesn't belong to you, I saw a friend popped up in my feed the other day. Her husband went in. I can't remember the item, but she got video of him climbing into the dumpster.
1: Right on.
0: Must have been worth it.
1: Must have been.
0: I was taking the trash the other day, and I leave some of my, you know, personal stuff in the back seat, and I put the trash in there. When I picked it up, I accidentally grabbed one of my favorite Pittsburgh Pirates baseball caps. Not my favorite.
1: But one.
0: And I threw them both in, and I saw it in midair flying into the dumpster, and I'm like, I like that hat, but I ain't climbing in there to retrieve it.
1: Well, your favorite Pittsburgh Pirates hat, one of your faves.
0: I have back. If it was been my only one, right. I'd have probably been climbing in.
1: But you know, as a Reds fan, I think that's the appropriate place for that Pirates hat.
0: Now that's

Romans 10:9. If you declare with your mouth, Jesus is Lord, and believe in your heart that God raised him from the dead, you will be saved. You're encouraging WPER.

0: The thought of dumpster diving is revolting to some people. Okay, just me. But I'm Eric. This is Heather. You're encouraging WPER Morning Show.
1: Again, I think I think it depends on what it is you're diving for.
0: Sure.
1: Yeah, because there could be some things you're like, why would somebody throw that out? But there are also some places that, you know, throw out things that, well, once it's in the dumpster, it's free for the taking. So my daughter's boyfriend and his twin have figured out exactly when Krispy Kreme is done with their daily donuts.
0: Okay.
1: And so, you know, they try
0: they
1: to sell
0: plan
1: as
0: their
1: much
0: night
1: as they
0: accordingly.
1: Can. Yes. Okay. So they sell as much as they can, but at the end of the night, you know, what's left is...
0: I think you told me about there's an app you can download where some restaurants, and I wish more participated in it.
1: Yes.
0: I don't know what I don't understand why you wouldn't, but they actually will let you come and get a surprise grab bag of food at the end of the night,
1: it's
0: which
1: like
0: is
1: five
0: awesome.
1: $5, right. Just to make sure that stuff doesn't go to waste. Well, inevitably, there's stuff that will be thrown away.
0: So back to these twins and planning their night accordingly.
1: Yes, to the donut drop, right? So one night, apparently, they overmade. And so these boys got 3 dozen donuts,
0: what
1: like 3 huge boxes of donuts.
0: Haul, that is. That's...
1: Yeah, so they
0: all
1: each
0: variety.
1: Ate. Yeah, and it was, you open it up and it was literally a grab bag. So they each ate a dozen that night and got sick as dogs, and the next night split.
0: Okay.
1: Like, what do we have at home? We got more donuts. Oh, okay.

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1: Hi, we're Eric and Heather. Thanks for letting us tag along and just do life with you.
0: And to pray for you, yes, as we do every day. If there's something specific, let us know. May I ask if you would say a prayer for my mom?
1: Absolutely, Eric.
0: Hasn't been feeling 100% the past few days. Yeah. Fatigue.
1: Oh, shoot. Yeah.
0: Not able to shake it.
1: Right.
0: And went to a doctor and they're like,
1: try this, this, this, and this.
0: Exactly.
1: And then come back if you're still tired.
0: So thank you for saying a prayer for my mom right now. It makes me want to go see her.
1: Oh, absolutely.
0: And, you know, wait on her hand and foot like she used to do me.
1: Yeah.
0: If she wants to watch The Price is Right, I'll make her favorite lunch, whatever flavor Kool-Aid she likes.

meeting new teachers, making new friends, getting used to a new routine. The start of the school year can be stressful. That's why your Encouraging WPER is praying for students, parents, teachers, and staff as the season gets underway. You are loved. 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
2: When I first started listening to TER, I was going through a divorce. 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My youngest is about ready to graduate, and where it is, he may come to work with me as well. You know, right now, we all have things to go through, but the music that was played on that radio station, that's kind of the thing that got me through it.
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3: 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Christy says that she is so grateful for the 8 years that she and Mike have shared so far, and she prays for many more blessed years to come. Happy anniversary, Michael and Christy, and thanks again for being today's sponsors.
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0: The smallest spark of kindness can ripple outward, igniting a radiant blaze of hope and joy and becoming a blessing that lights another's path.
1: That's encouraging. I'm Eric. This is Heather. Hi. On your encouraging WPER, but it's the truth, the simplest thing.
0: Oh, and you know, maybe it's just a song that you hear on WPER or even the lyric of a song you've heard 1,000 times. That's, you know, God is with you in that moment.
1: Shout out to Christopher in Orange, who gives, he's part of the support team here at this 100% listener supported ministry, along with Anthony in Fredericksburg and Patricia in Richmond. They give so you can get hope and encouragement each and every day. And we just wanted to shout out to them and you, if you've given or prayed for the ministry or you're part of the volunteer team, thank you.
0: Thank you so much. Because of your kindness and your generosity, WPER has been on the air for 27 years.
1: Come on, we celebrate. Is there any cake left?
0: Oh, I wish there was cake to begin with, right? But you know what there is? The blessing of you and your prayers for this ministry, volunteering, your gifts of financial support to this ministry. And like Eric said, if you ever wanted to find out more about any of that, it all starts at WPER.org.

0: 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It is a Tuesday.
1: Yes, and on this Tuesday, thanks for listening to WPER, where Eric and Heather, it's all about connection and just a silly little game. So you have to choose on this Tuesday, would you rather, from now until Labor Day, have to give up Insta, right, or YouTube? That's a hard call because, you know, you can get the videos on Insta, so you may not necessarily need to give up the YouTube. But
0: yeah,
1: if I have a baking question or like the air conditioner went out in my car, I had a question. What did I do? Went to YouTube.
0: YouTube's pretty much my TV, so to speak. It's my entertainment.
1: It's my adult education channel.
0: But without Insta for the next few weeks, I wouldn't know what's happening in Heather's life.
1: I'm probably baking bread. That's exactly what I'm doing. All right.
0: You're choosing from now until Labor Day, which is still a few weeks away, but in that time period, you're giving up Insta or no YouTube,
1: right.
0: Which is it for you? Text or call?
1: You can always text 877-859-9737. 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

Nahum 1:7. The Lord is good, a refuge in times of trouble. He cares for those who trust in Him. Your encouraging WPER. Oh,

0: More and more buses on Virginia roadways this week.
1: Hey, we're Eric and Heather. Thanks for choosing WPER this morning.
0: It is that time of year. More districts, more counties going back.
1: Yes, and some going back earlier than they've ever gone before. I know Richmond area schools used to go back after Labor Day, but it just seems like summer slips by so quickly because school starts so soon. And it's just, I don't know, it's just I hate knowing that, like, the summer fun is over, but it's not.
0: No, not even close. It's just schedules now. Yeah. Routines get changed up a little bit. Yep. Back to it. And we encourage you along the way and praying for you this upcoming school year.
1: Yes, no matter what part you play in the school day, from administrators to bus drivers to teachers and assistants and janitors and the school cafeteria personnel, thank you for all that you're doing.

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1: Good morning, we're Eric and Heather, and we very much appreciate being able to hang out with you.
0: Putting a person in the spotlight because of some of the things they've done. Mm-hmm. It's Virginia's hometown hero on your WPER. And this morning?
1: Oh, Bruce has nominated Juanita Shanks. She's from Fredericksburg. Listen to this. Juanita runs multiple programs for the forgotten of our society through an organization called Failsafe ERA. Bruce said Juanita established programs offering support to families who have members who are incarcerated, programs for those who are incarcerated to help prepare them for being out in society again, and programs for those who have re-entered society and just need some support to be successful and stay successful. Bruce said Juanita is truly God's hands and feet in Fredericksburg area.
0: Juanita is someone who pours into others' lives and creating these programs to impact so many lives. She is this week's hometown hero on your encouraging WPER. And a big thanks to our friends at Simventions for helping us honor these heroes.
1: Now, if that makes you think of someone in your life who you look at as a hero, nominate them. We'd love to highlight what they do in our communities. Just to make life better, all you have to do is text the word HERO to our studio number. Yeah, just the word HERO to 877-859-9737. 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

0: God's not finished with you. You're up this morning. You're breathing. He's got a plan for your life today. You can trust that.
1: Oh, isn't that one of the greatest promises? You can trust God. Hey, we're Eric and Heather. Thank you for letting us hang out with you this morning on your encouraging WPER.
0: And trust him in the hard parts of it, because the stress, the worry, the weight of the world is on you.
1: Yeah, it feels like it.
0: Reminding you this morning that no matter what, and it says it right in his word, you know, you can hand the weight to God. He wants to carry it for you. When I saw somebody post this the other day about handing the weight to God, you know, W-E-I-G-H-T.
1: Right.
0: It made me think of also hand the weight, no matter how you spell it, to W-A-I-T,
1: yes.
0: Which sometimes for me is the harder part.
1: Oh, absolutely.
0: Like the thing itself, I'm like, with God, I can handle it.
1: Yeah.
0: But it's the time period that goes by, and I'm like, please, God, maybe today that breakthrough comes.
1: Oh,

0: Everybody's favorite teacher was once a dreamer.
1: When I grow up, I'm going to be a dinosaur.
0: God bless our teachers and our children. Your encouraging WPER.

0: There is a sufficient amount of God's grace for you today.
1: Oh, yeah.
0: More than you'll need. Trust that. What grace can do. It's Cochran and Company on Your Encouraging WPER.
1: Ooh, it's so good to share part of the morning with you. Hi, we're Eric and Heather.
0: And to share what's happening in your life. You know, you hear a song like that, and maybe that's one right now that's helping you through a particular moment in life right now. If there is a song on WPER or just some moments that God has been, you know, some situations that God has been, share your story, because that would encourage someone today.
1: In ways you don't know. And sometimes, you know, we pray, God, can you please just show up today? And sometimes it's when somebody else shares what they've been going through or how God has gotten them through, that's the answer to that prayer. So you could be the answer to somebody's prayer today in showing how God is working or has worked in your life.
0: What would your story matter? Well, we don't know the impact it could have, but there's no impact if you don't share it. 877-859-9737. 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

0: That's Crowder, encouraging you this morning on WPER.
1: Hi, we're Eric and Heather. Thank you so very much for letting us hang out with you today.
0: Back to school time. It affects us all. If you're in traffic and it slows down like the other afternoon, I'm like, what's the whole? Oh, it's a bus.
1: school bus.
0: Well, that changes your perspective quite quickly, doesn't it?
1: Yeah, exactly.
0: But anyway, buses on the road, back to school time. School's beginning a bunch more this week.
1: Oh, gracious, yes, and a bunch next week.
0: Makes me think of all the, you know, you have your typical unwritten house rules.
1: Sure.
0: You know, you live by in your home place there. And then you have, when this time of year comes, some school rule. And rule seems kind of hard. Maybe some guidelines.
1: Guidelines. Yeah, exactly.
0: Yeah. The routine changes.
1: Oh, sure. Well, you know, like the hardest shift for us was always bedtime. You know, like guys got to get to bed. Got to go to bed, right?
0: Yeah, yeah.
1: And because Eric and I work so early, I would typically go to bed with my kids. Like we'd all go to bed at the same time. We'd all brush our teeth together. Good night, everybody. Okay.
0: Right.
1: I did not know that they were not abiding by these unwritten bedtime rules until one night I wake up and I'm like, what is going on? My daughter has my hand and she has my phone and she is putting my finger on the phone.
0: She's tapping in your code
1: to unlock my phone so that she and my son can go watch the videos together, because they had a big, like there was a big Minecraft video that they would always watch. And yeah, so I did not realize that they weren't going to sleep.
0: Needed your thumbprint on it.
1: That's it. Yep. And I wake up and I'm like, what?
0: Honestly, though, in her defense, A, for ingenuity.
1: Yes, exactly right.
0: There's probably a you know.
1: Yeah, let's hear the rest of those, Eric.
0: I'm trying to think of the grade that goes with the rest. Well, she learned.

0: WPER, you make it possible to share encouragement.
1: I wake up in the morning and put WPER on, and it really means a lot. I love the radio station. I play it in my car. It means a lot just hearing the stories and the testimony. So thank you so much for what you guys do.

0: glad you're starting your morning with your encouraging WPER.
1: Yeah, we are. We're Eric and Heather. We love sharing part of the day with you.
0: Life is such an adventure. Here's something you should know. You will never, no matter what you do, no matter where you go, no matter where you find yourself, you will never find yourself in a state of whelm. W-H-E-L-M. I'm spelling this morning. I don't know why. Whelm, you will never. Somebody, I heard somebody speak last week and they were saying something about you're either in one of two states. You're either overwhelmed.
1: Oh, yeah.
0: Or you're underwhelmed.
1: Oh, my goodness. I love
0: there
1: that.
0: There is no whelm. But it got me to thinking about like the overwhelm part is so stressful sometimes.
1: Oh, gosh, yes.
0: And so it creates anxiety.
1: Mm-hmm.
0: The underwhelm is just kind of disappointment.
1: Yeah.
0: So there's neither place is a good place to be.
1: No, ever.
0: And it makes me think of the verse, when my heart is overwhelmed, in Psalm 61.
1: Oh.
0: God, lead me to the towering rock of safety.
1: Mm.
0: The towering rock of safety is the whelm, so to speak.
1: Oh, I love that.

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0: At Your Encouraging WPER, it's all about helping someone take a step closer to Jesus. 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

0: All right, so every single song you hear on Your Encouraging WPER is meant to encourage you, draw you closer to God, to uplift your day.
1: Yes.
0: What a good one there. Katie Nicole, Have Your Way, and about a minute away from the new one from Chandler Moore.
1: Oh, my goodness.
0: And you've heard it. Heather has.
1: Yes.
0: If you haven't, you will. And we want to know, actually, what you think about it.
1: Yeah, because, you know, Eric and I can say, hey, Dwayne, who's our music director, play this song every day, all day. And he'd be like, no. But it's you that we want to make sure the station is programmed for, the songs that you want to hear more of, the songs that you come to WPER for. So as a part of the music team, that data gets passed on to Dwayne, who shapes the playlist. Actually, you shape the playlist.
0: Yeah, you've got a say in what we play. Would you be part? There's a place for you here at WPER. Maybe it's being on the music team. And that's easy to do to get in. All you have to do is text the word music.
1: Yep, just text the word music to our studio number, which is 877-859-9737. 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
0: All right, check it out, Chandler Moore. God, I'm just grateful on Your Encouraging WPER.

Psalm 34:18. The Lord is close to the brokenhearted and saves those who are crushed in spirit. Your encouraging WPER.

0: That's the truth. Lord, we need you. That's Matt Maher on Your Encouraging WPER. You're with Eric and Heather.
1: Even a step backward is still part of the dance.
0: The dance
1: of life. We always look at progress as being continual forward motion.
0: That's the thing, and I'm guilty of it. And this is a phrase I've used so often, and maybe you have too. Two steps forward, three steps back.
1: Yeah.
0: You know, I feel like I've been kicked or I'm, you know what I mean?
1: Exactly. But progress sometimes isn't always linear. It's not forward. Sometimes it is rest. Sometimes it is a step back. Sometimes it's healing. Sometimes it's simply learning. And, you know, we try to think positively, but when we do get a step back, we need to be gentle, right? I am, oh my goodness, I'm so guilty of this. I need to learn to be gentle with myself. And you do move one step at a time. And even if that step is backward, you're not failing. You're doing your very best.

As the new school year begins, we thank you, teachers, for the long hours, for the unseen kindnesses, and the impact you make in the lives of every student. You are loved. From your encouraging WPER.

0: Where would I be without Jesus? Hey, you got Jesus, and he's got you today. That's Peter Burton on your encouraging WPER.
1: Hey, we're Eric and Heather. Don't you just sometimes need to hear everything is going to be okay?
0: Well, it's the truth. The Bible promises that. It turns out great in the end.
1: It does. And sometimes we lose sight of that, right? Because maybe we're in a spot where things don't seem so joyous. And you've heard that, you know, misery loves company.
0: That whole, yeah.
1: So you can commiserate with other people and kind of stay stuck in that misery. But here's the thing. Misery might love company, but so does joy. Joy loves company and throws much better parties.

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1: I like hearing the stories of what it does to help people. It touches people's lives. It's important, and I appreciate all you do, so keep the music coming.

0: You know, sometimes during these songs, the hardest decision is, am I playing air drums or air guitar? Right? That felt like an air drum moment for me. That is Chris Tomlin on Your Encouraging WPER.
1: Well, good morning. We're Eric and Heather. Thank you for letting us hang out with you, especially on a Tuesday.
0: Well, there's choices every day.
1: Oh, yeah.
0: Countless choices. Some you do unknowingly. You just pick.
1: Right. You just make a decision and on you go.
0: Today here, you're choosing between two things now through Labor Day. A few weeks, you'd have to go without one or the other. You're going without
1: Insta or without YouTube. Now, see, I'm not conflicted on this. I would give up Insta because I go to YouTube for lots of things. Like, how do I, like last night I was trying to make bread and I thought, okay, I don't know how to do this bit. And I watched a little video and boom, on I went.
0: Little tutorial.
1: Yeah. So
0: life goes on.
1: It's a resource for me.
0: You can get away without checking in with your closest friends and relatives, right. Heather. Is that how you feel?
1: Yeah, exactly. Cruel.
0: So that's the choice today. No Insta for a few weeks or no YouTube. You pick. 877-859-9737. It's your choice today on this Tuesday.
1: Yep. 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

Hebrews 4:16. Let us then approach God's throne of grace with confidence, so that we may receive mercy and find grace to help us in our time of need. Your encouraging WPER.

0: He is good all the time. That is Matthew West on Your Encouraging WPER.
1: Welcome. Thank you so much for letting us hang out with you this morning. We're Eric and Heather.
0: I'm more of, and maybe you are too, when it comes to big storms like we had yesterday across Virginia. I'm more of a storm watcher than a chaser.
1: Yeah.
0: You know, there are storm chasers that'll go right into the... I like to see it.
1: Yeah. But you don't want to get in the car and drive after it and chase it.
0: Well,
1: we were in the car trying to get home before it hit. Mm-hmm. And I just said to my husband, you know, I wouldn't mind seeing a tornado as long as no one was injured and things weren't damaged.
0: Yeah.
1: And right about then, the wind kicked up. Tree branches go flying across. And he's like,
0: be careful what you wish for, that right? Whole thing. But yeah, a lot of power out in different places last night. I'm seeing a lot of pictures this morning of trees down.
1: Oh, my word. I'm still seeing branches down.
0: Yards littered everywhere.
1: Yeah.
0: Hopefully you're safe this morning. And these powerful thunderstorms, this is that time of year. You just expect it. We're going to watch. We're not chasing.
1: Yeah.
0: That's the difference.

0: was God moving through the music? Just take a listen.
1: I think it's inspirational. It keeps your thoughts where they need to be. It always plays the right song at the right time.

0: There's someone in your life that you think of as a hero. 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It's Virginia's hometown hero from your encouraging WPER. 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

0: and it's Micah Tyler. It's called Even Then on Your Encouraging WPER.
1: Well, hi there. We're Eric and Heather. Thank you for letting us tag along with you.
0: And to be able to pray for you.
1: Yes.
0: If there's a way specifically, hey, let us know. You can call or text anytime.
1: Absolutely. 877-859-9737. And that's what Adrian did this morning. She said, please pray for God to calm my mind ahead of my oldest starting school, juggling daycare for my youngest, working full time, and for our schedule, mom and dad, to slow down if God wills it.
0: That is a full plate right there.
1: Yes, it is.
0: Calm and peace for you. Praying, definitely. 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

0: You never want the weather to change your mood or your disposition for the day, but sometimes it does affect things.
1: Yeah, it does. Hi, we're Eric and Heather. Thanks for listening to WPER.
0: Well, this week there's the big meteor shower that's happening. So a bunch of shooting stars at night. You need clear skies to view that.
1: Yeah, and clear dark skies.
0: Well,
1: to
0: that's
1: be able
0: the
1: to
0: other part
1: that.
0: As well. Mm-hmm. You can't be near light to really get the map. You might see one or two, but yeah, say up to 90, you want to go far away and out.
1: Yeah, absolutely. And this morning it was very sweet. We got a text from David who lives in Alberta.
0: Come on.
1: And he said, look, you can watch the shooting stars because the nearest streetlight to my house is half a mile away.
0: Oh, these are perfect conditions. If we can get clear skies.
1: Oh, can you imagine? But here's the weird caveat.
0: Okay.
1: He says you do stand a better chance of being interrupted by a bear or a coyote than streetlights.
0: So, Heather, I don't know about you. I'll take my chances.
1: Yes.
0: Ask him if we need to bring our own lawn chairs.

don't forget the backpack, water bottle, and lunch bag. And don't forget to tune in for fun and encouragement every day. We're ready to be a part of your back-to-school routine. Your encouraging WPER.

0: And you can go to him. You can lean on him.
1: Yes.
0: And you can trust God to make it well. That's Mercy Me on your encouraging WPER.
2: Hi, we're Eric and Heather. Thank you so much for letting us tag along with you. And I don't know if this ever happens to you, but sometimes as I get bogged down by the busyness and stress of life, right, I forget that God has given me a mission to make the world a better place. And I can either choose to fulfill that mission by using my hands to do good or continue on with my agenda.
0: So very true.
2: And that's why I think these songs at WPER matter so much, because it does help me refocus. Wait, I'm doing good things because God has given me the opportunity, but also the mission.
0: There are a lot of ways to reach people for Jesus.
2: There are.
0: If it comes through some incredible, powerful music like you're hearing on WPER, that's awesome.
2: Yes, it is.
0: Maybe a story you hear. There is an opportunity for you here to be part of what we do every day. Mm-hmm. Now, Stacy and Mark in Unionville and Nelson in Front Royal, they actually support the ministry because we're 100% listener supported.
2: Oh, yeah.
0: Some pray. Some are part of the music team. There's a place here for you. We invite you in to be part of reaching people for Jesus and impacting lives every day.
2: Right. A simple act of choosing a song or even volunteering to stuff envelopes. It matters more than you think, and you can find out everything in a place where you can fit at WPER.org.

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0: Encouragement from Caleb and John. He's not finished with you yet.
1: Isn't that great news?
0: Good morning and welcome into your encouraging WPER.
1: Hi, we're Eric and Heather. And this is the first fall that I know some people have not had to worry about getting a child up on the bus. And my family is part of that. My daughter graduated in May. And
0: that chapter in life has passed.
1: Yes. But it was so, I never knew anxiety until I had to put a kid on a bus and see ya.
0: Right. Off they go.
1: Because you don't know, like, influences and just there's so much unknown.
0: Right.
1: And we got a text this morning and it said, would you please join my husband and I praying for our son? He's entering his senior year of high school. And I love this part. And we pray if he's not listening to us, that he will hear our Heavenly Father, right?
0: Amen, right?
1: Let him guide him today and always in his choices and just pray that God keeps him safe this school year.

0: face down on the floor. Lord, you can have all the glory. Take the glory, it's yours.
1: Zephaniah 3:17. The Lord your God is with you, the mighty warrior who saves. He will take great delight in you. In his love, he will no longer rebuke you, but will rejoice over you with singing. Your encouraging WPER.

0: encouraging you in your walk with Jesus every day. That's Consumed by Fire. I'm Eric. This is my friend Heather on your encouraging WPER.
1: God is always at work in your life, even in the little small moments, which can ultimately change everything, right? So in 2021, Lucy was living with a really difficult disease. She had lupus, and the doctors finally said, look, without a kidney transplant, you might only have a few years to live.
0: Oh, wow. It's not what you want to hear.
1: It isn't. And, you know, walking out of a diagnosis like that can really rattle you. So she and her husband had plans to go do some stuff, and they were like, you know what? Let's just go to the beach, hang out with the dogs. So two beautiful Dobermans, right? Well, they get to the beach, and one of these big dogs kept walking over to a woman named Katie, and she was just sitting on the beach, crocheting, just enjoying being at the beach. So Lucy runs over and she's like, I'm so sorry. Right. My dog will not leave you alone.
0: Oh, trying to make friends.
1: Yeah, exactly. Katie's like, it's fine. This is a beautiful dog. So they start talking and then realize that they have a lot in common. And Lucy's like, well, why don't you come and hang out at a barbecue? It'd be fun. We'll hang out at the house.
0: Yeah.
1: So Katie goes to the barbecue and just casually mentions, like getting to know each other, that she had decided to be a kidney donor.
0: Come on.
1: And can you just imagine what occurred in that moment?
0: I know.
1: But like, what? So Katie goes through all the tests and doctors found that Katie was a perfect match for Lucy's kidney. They said it was a 1 in 22 million chance.
0: This is God at work.
1: At work big time. So, you know, you think about just like a quick trip to the beach, a really friendly dog, right? And this chance encounter gave Lucy a second chance at her life. And, you know, I forget, I don't know if you do, but that God is always writing your story. God is always writing every story, because even in the smallest moments, they can sometimes change everything.

0: ER, you make it possible to share encouragement.
1: It means a lot to our whole family. We all listen to it. Every one of us has been encouraged by you guys, and it's just a blessing to know that each morning we can listen to you guys as we're driving to work for school.

0: Every single bit of it, honor, praise, glory, goes to God. He's worthy of it all. That's CC Winans on Your Encouraging WPER.
1: Hi, we're Eric and Heather. Thanks for letting us hang out with you.
0: As summer starts to wind down, still a ways to go.
1: Oh, yeah.
0: But there are parts of summer that I won't be sad to see go.
1: Really?
0: One is the bee population. I mean, look, I know they have
1: bees are good.
0: They have their part.
1: Yes.
0: I get all that. But a friend of mine got stung the other day by a wasp.
1: Yes.
0: And I'm like, you don't do that to my friends.
1: No, and it was bad. He had a bad reaction to it.
0: Yeah.
1: But that's the thing. Maybe it's just the wasps we can see go. We can tend to the bees. I like the bees.
0: Okay.
1: But I have discovered brand new wasp.
0: By the way, anything that sting or has a stinger, that's just a bee to me.
1: Okay, I get it.
0: Yeah.
1: All right,
0: all right,
1: cool.
0: Go ahead.
1: So I've discovered a brand new species of wasp that I never knew existed, that I wish I did not know existed.
0: I've Googled a lot of things, and I got some free time. What are you looking
1: up? You need to look up the red velvet wasp.
0: The
1: Doesn't that red velvet wasp? Isn't that a beautiful name? And when you see the picture, you're going to be like, gracious, these are gorgeous.
0: That's a real thing.
1: It's a real thing.
0: Here in Virginia, you can see them?
1: You can see them all the way up, I'm pretty sure, through Virginia, and even into West Virginia.
0: Are they
1: west
0: red?
1: West into Kentucky.
0: I feel like I have seen one.
1: Well, they're red and black. Like, they're like a normal wasp.
0: Yeah.
1: The females can't fly. They can only crawl on the ground.
0: Mm-hmm.
1: The males do fly, but they are gorgeous. I mean, they're really pretty, bright, vibrant red.
0: Right.
1: Their sting is so incredibly painful. Like, one of the most painful stings known to humans.
0: Yeah. Like, let's not focus on that part. Let's go back to the how
1: pretty,
0: incredible,
1: right?
0: But at a distance.
1: Like, what is their purpose?

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0: They pray.
1: There ain't an hour where he don't come through. God is always at work in your life, and he hears and he answers your prayers. That's Crowder on your encouraging WPER. You're with Eric and Heather.
2: It's nice to know you've got someone praying for you. And you know, maybe they never let you know, or maybe they're cheering you on from the sidelines. You know, they may never reach out and say, hey, we're praying for you, we're cheering for you. But gosh, when they do, it makes a big difference. And Meredith and Isabel and Garrett, I got to meet the other night, and they were like, we love listening, love hanging out mornings with you. And that was a huge honor, because Eric and I don't take it lightly that you allow us to spend time with you.
1: Yeah.
2: The only thing was, Isabel's twin Adeline was not there, and so we missed her.
1: So 3 out of 4.
2: Right. And mom and dad. I mean, just, it was nice to know that there are cheerleaders on the side, people praying, you know.
1: It is an awesome thing.
2: It really is.
1: Well, shout out to you, and say hi to Isabel for us.
2: Say hi to Adeline.
1: Adeline, yes. Yeah. Okay, a lot of names, but a beautiful family, and thank you for being there.

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0: That's right. Give it to God today. He will lead you.
1: Yes.
0: Patrick Mayberry encouraging you on WPER. Good morning.
1: And that's what the music here on WPER is really designed to do, just to make sure that you know that our hope in Jesus is never further than a breath away.
0: The feedback that happens here at WPER it falls into one of two categories. The things that people love about WPER, the music.
1: Yeah. Oh, yeah.
0: And the stories.
1: Yes.
0: That people are willing to share what God is doing in their life. Now, the music, that's an easy find.
1: Yeah.
0: Sometimes there's a little bit of hesitancy when it comes to, I don't think my story is powerful enough to share for whatever the reason. Listen, God can use, and it doesn't have to be a start to finish. It could be in progress right now. Whatever you're going through today might encourage someone.
1: Oh, gosh, in ways you don't even know. And really, your story is just evidence of God at work in your life, right? Because you know how when you're in those moments and you're like, God, please, please help me, answer this prayer, show me this. And then somebody says, oh, you know what? I've been going through the same thing. And you're just like, oh my goodness.
0: And perhaps God even uses a song that you hear on WPER through something or something you've been through.
1: Mm-hmm.
0: Share that story. That'll encourage someone today. You can do that anytime, texting or calling.
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2: Oh.

0: 42-year-old husband was diagnosed with stage 4 lung cancer, and on the way to our doctor's appointments and hospitals with our little 2-year-old girl in tow, we would listen to WPER and with Thanksgiving praise God in advance for his healing miracles over him, and now praise Jesus that he has no evidence of disease in all of those places he had once had tumors.
1: God is creating stories through your encouraging WPER.
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A new command I give you, love one another. As I have loved you, so you must love one another. Your encouraging WPER.

0: 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You are listening to Your Encouraging WPER. Appreciate that. My name is Eric. This is Heather.
1: It's the most wonderful time of the year.
0: Are you okay? Here. I mean, seriously. Do you need to lie down for just a moment?
1: No, I don't. I can't lie down. I'm too excited. That I'm like sounded, that little kid in the Disney commercial. I'm too excited.
0: That had a taste of Christmas there, but you're not talking about that.
1: I'm looking forward to a taste of pumpkin spice.
0: Oh, here we go.
1: Right?
0: So is it already?
1: I made my first pumpkin-y purchase.
0: Yeah.
1: No. I was at the store. We were looking for one specific thing. I turn around in the freezer section, and there they are. Pumpkin pie ice cream sandwiches.
0: I know a few of the coffee places have announced when they're
1: Oh, yeah. And it's just like later
0: begins.
1: This month.
0: Yeah.
1: Which does feel a little odd. It's, 98 degrees and you're drinking a pumpkin coffee.
0: But you've already taken a step in.
1: Oh, yeah. Let me tell you, 98 degrees and one of them pumpkin pie ice cream sandwiches. It's the spot.
0: Well, I might be with you on that.
1: Oh.
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Psalm 51:10. Create in me a pure heart, O God, and renew a steadfast spirit within me. Your encouraging WPER.

0: My friend Laura, she posts a picture of a beautiful fruit salad. I mean, like all the summer fruits, all diced up. Everything's the same exact size. So you just get a delicious taste of all the fruits in one bite. Like, oh, the problem is the picture of this fruit salad. The fruit salad is on the ground and the container lid is over here. The container is over there.
1: Yeah. In transit.
0: On their way to a Bible study to enjoy this beautiful fruit salad with, you know, other women sharing in God's word.
1: Couple of things here.
0: Yeah.
1: And maybe you think this way too. The fact that you would stop and get a picture just says, hey, look, I'm handling this, but I got to share what happened, you know, for whatever reason. That feels good. Mm-hmm. The other thing that comes to mind is most times in life, we don't have a backup plan B. Do you?
0: Oh, no.
1: I mean, do you always think in terms of that? Like, well, what if? No, I don't.
0: We're fixing that fruit salad. Like, boy, this is going to be a blessing to everybody. Boy, this is going to be so delicious. Boy, those ants are going to love this.
1: I don't know if Publix or the grocery store are going to have the exact same recipe.
0: Exactly.
1: But at least I can make a stop on the way.

days wouldn't be happy. The way that God lets you inspire my heart at the very time I need to hear. All the songs that you guys play are just so beautiful. I'm telling you, y'all are all so precious. Y'all are our family.

0: What grace can do, they can do a lot. Oh, God's goodness. Grace is sufficient for the day right out of his word, meaning God works best when we admit that we need his help.
1: Ain't that the truth?
0: And goodness. He provides that grace.
1: Every single day, his grace, his mercies. Hey, we're Eric and Heather. Thanks for letting us hang out with you. And I think that shows itself like when you run into somebody that's offended or upset you.
2: Yeah.
1: You
2: oh,
1: know?
2: Yeah. Yeah.
1: Because, I mean, remember in the Pharisees' time, when Jesus was teaching, the Pharisees said, you know, it's excessive to forgive someone more than three times. But what did Jesus say? Right? Exactly. You got to keep doing it.
0: Yeah.
1: And do it generously and continuously. And that's not easy, especially showing that compassion to somebody that's hurt you or, you know, I mean, it feels impossible to show someone undeserved forgiveness and compassion, but that's what Jesus does for us. You know,
0: it's a model we can follow.
1: Right, because he's not asking you to do something he hasn't already done.
0: It reminds me of what was popular once, a saying like, somebody's on my last nerve.
1: Yeah. Right. Like, you know,
0: there's enough grace to cover that last nerve and then some.

0: life.
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0: Thank you for choosing WPER this morning. Hi, we're Eric and Heather. We love hanging out with you.
1: Well, it's on record now. The record was broken in July. Oh, okay. Nationwide across the US of A, including Virginia, the hottest month ever in the history of keeping track of records of, you know,
0: of
1: high temperatures.
0: Hot heat.
1: Yeah.
0: Oh, my word.
1: I kind of believe it. They say the average temperature across the U.S. was 76 degrees. Obviously, in some places, a lot higher. I know we set some records.
0: Oh, gracious. Yeah, set records here. But, I mean, think about, like, I always think about people in Arizona where they say, you know, oh, it's 116, but it's a dry heat. No, it's heat. It is. That heat is just hot.
1: It is hot. There is a difference, though.
0: Oh.
1: When that mugging, like even like yesterday, you could just feel it like as you got out of your you know, work or car or whatever.
0: Right.
1: You kind of wear it.
0: Yeah, you feel damp.
1: So July, the record setter. I think we're going for it again here in August.
0: No.
1: I'm just saying it's hot again. It brews up these big storms.
0: Can I vote no on that?
1: Oh, no, I'm with you.

0: A year ago, I was in a car accident. I rolled the car over in a ditch on a country road. And I remember praying, God, please help me, God, please help me. And even though I had to spend the night in the hospital, and I was out of work for several weeks because of a concussion, I have been essentially fine. Now, the seatbelt may have saved my life, but praise God, for whatever reason, I was okay. So thank you for the music that you play and for your encouragement. And I just thank you so very much for all that you do, and especially praise God for everything that He's done.
1: God is creating stories through your encouraging WPER. 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
2: 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Happy anniversary, Michael and Christy, and thanks again for being today's sponsors.
1: If you or your organization would like to become a day sponsor, then email us at daysponsor@wper.org.
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Isaiah 55:6. Seek the Lord while he may be found. Call on him while he is near. Your encouraging WPER.

0: So let it rain.
1: You know, with prices the way they are now, you're always looking for a discount, or at least I am.
2: Oh, absolutely. Hey, we're Eric and Heather. Thank you for allowing us to hang out with you on your encouraging WPER.
1: So you can like be a member of some places?
2: Or sure.
1: Sign
2: yeah,
1: up, download an
2: cards,
1: app.
2: Yeah.
1: Any way you can find, and there's some good ones too.
2: Even oh, if, gracious.
1: Like, you know, 10 cents a gallon makes a difference right now.
2: Yes, it does.
1: I saw a convenience store, I can't remember exactly where, if you go in and do it. It actually has a sign. Do a dance, your dance of choice, and they will give you, it's called the dance discount. And they've got video of people doing their, you know, their best moves.
2: I love this.
1: And there's no qualification, just if you're willing to do that.
2: If you're willing to dance.
1: I don't dance. I've never been a fan. I don't even like to watch people dance. I feel embarrassed for them. I don't know what that is about my makeup, but if it saves me 10 cents, I might break something.
2: Dude, I'll give you a quarter right now. I've never seen you dance.
1: Yeah, that ain't gonna happen, ever.

0: On the night you're falling all to pieces, you can bring your lonely heart to Jesus. What if I told you that I believe it?
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2: I've been listening ever since y'all started. 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

back-to-school season, let's take the time to pray for students stepping into new classrooms, for teachers preparing hearts and minds, and for God's peace and protection over every campus. You're encouraging WPER.

0: Karen Wells. That's Breathe On It on your encouraging WPER.
1: Well, hello there. We're Eric and Heather. Thank you for letting us hang out with you this morning.
0: And thanks for choosing on a Tuesday. It's one or the other. So from now until, let's say, Labor Day, a few weeks, you'd have to go without this or this.
1: Okay, so you would have to choose to go without Instagram.
0: Mm-hmm.
1: Or without the YouTube.
0: How tied are you to either one of those? I mean, YouTube basically to me is my TV. It's so entertaining.
1: Yeah, because you can watch anything. And,
0: right.
1: You know, I understand you can watch the videos on Insta too, but, you know, I use YouTube a lot, not just for entertainment, but for like how-tos.
0: The videos of, how somebody does
1: something. Instructional videos, like whether I'm learning to crochet, all the granny things, right?
0: And whatever. Bread making. If you have a problem with your phone or your computer, you can look it up and somebody walks you through the stuff. I don't know if I could go without that. The Insta, but then you lose. All right. So
1: I know, right? It's not about us. It's
0: your
1: about
0: choice
1: you.
0: Today on this Tuesday. Tell us what you think.
1: 877-859-9737. 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

0: 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Just take a listen.
1: Whenever I turn the radio on in the morning and I'm on my way to work, and it's like exactly what I need to hear. It seems like every time.

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1: No matter that age.
0: Exactly.
1: Eric and Heather with you at Your Encouraging WPER. Young, old, wherever you are in life, you can make a difference.
0: Well, Zach is 13 years old and could have spent his summer doing what all kinds of other kids his age do, but instead, he spent nearly 300 hours using his love of 3D printing to build a wheelchair for a little girl who was in desperate need of a wheelchair.
1: How great is that?
0: 3D printed. And he loves 3D printing and he loves helping people. So this combines, you know, his two loves. And of course, he had to print each piece and then design it so it all fit together perfectly. Yeah. He even designed the back of the wheelchair for all kinds of like the heavy medical equipment this baby girl needs. Of course, there's plenty of pink because that's her favorite color, but he's got cushiony bits and then the straps. Like, he thought of so much. And, you know, because it can be adjusted as she grows, it's not just going to be a here's a wheelchair and off
1: right,
0: you go.
1: Right.
0: But what his grandmother said is that we hope he always remembers that anyone's greatest legacy is to make someone else's life better.
1: Yeah.
0: And I love that. And she said, you know, his age doesn't define his ability to make a difference. It's the character.

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You're encouraging WPER.

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0: For king and country, God only knows. It's your encouraging WPER. You're with Eric and Heather.
1: There's a lot of work that you do that honestly some people never see, right? It's the stuff that people just always assume, oh, wow, you know, this gets done.
0: Things do get done. And a shout out to someone like you who is that person
1: making
0: that gets those
1: choices.
0: Yeah,
1: because nobody sees those 4 a.m. runs. Nobody sees me choosing salad over fries. Nobody sees me doing, you know, some breathing exercises and stretches in a peaceful sunlit room. Okay. Mainly because I don't do any of that, but...
0: Oh, no, wait a minute.
1: There's work going on behind the scenes.

0: A moment with WPER chaplain Barnabas Piper.
1: All of us are prone to self-dependence and turning from God. Every day we do this in small ways, and sometimes we do it in large, life-altering ways. And when we realize we have stepped out of God's smile, that He has handed us over to our own wills because of our self-adoration and sin, we have only one choice: repent. We do as David did in Psalm 30, verses 8 through 10, and we turn our faces to God and cry out to Him for mercy. These verses tell us, "To you, O Lord, I cry, and to the Lord I plead for mercy. What profit is there in my death if I go down to the pit? Will the dust praise you? Will it tell of your faithfulness? Hear, O Lord, and be merciful to me. O Lord, be my helper." To plead with God for mercy would be enough to gain God's mercy. Favor is His default, and He is gracious. But David exemplifies a further way people of faith should respond to God, because we know the way God has revealed Himself through His Word. David reasons with God. After asking for mercy, he essentially says, "How can I glorify you if I die? What would my death accomplish?" He is making an argument to God about God's own glory. Charles Spurgeon said that God loves it when His saints reason with Him. It shows that we have taken God's words to heart and are being governed and shaped by them. It isn't manipulative or combative. It isn't bending God to our will, but bending our will to His, because His word and His glory are shaping us. So we repent, throwing ourselves fully on the mercy of God and pleading with Him according to His own words. And when we do, He overflows with mercy.
0: Author, speaker Barnabas Piper is a pastor at Emmanuel Nashville. 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

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You're encouraging WPER.

0: Oh, lifting up the name of Jesus every day. Great are you, Lord. That's One Sonic Society on Your Encouraging WPER. You're with Eric and Heather.
1: His greatness is so good. And there are times in life when he puts something in your heart, right? Mm-hmm. And you're like, oh, okay, I'm going to set a goal and I'm going to achieve that.
0: Goal setting is so very important.
1: Oh, yeah.
0: This is coming from a guy who rarely sets goals. I mean, I writing them down is so important.
1: Yeah.
0: That's the part I always leave out.
1: Yeah, well, that's the part, right? Because then you have something you can see, it's tangible.
0: Yeah.
1: But you know, the problem is, there's not a lot of truth in here is my goal and I have achieved it, because you'll see people on social media, you see people, you know, online, you might talk to people that like, yep, I set the goal and I was able to achieve it. Mm. That's not how it goes.
0: No,
1: ever.
0: Rarely. No, there's work.
1: Yeah, a lot of it, right? You set the goal and then you start, and then you start doubting yourself, right? Then you might learn a little more about it, mm-hmm. and then you're going to fail at it. Then you're going to practice again and you might fail at it again, practice, and then you get it. Then you feel lost, you're struggling, and then, oh, there you go, you got it, you achieved it. But I think that's why it's not a straight and easy linear process, because if it were, we wouldn't have to keep going back to God going, I can't do this.

0: is God moving through the music? 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
1: I've listened to you guys since day one. 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My kids have commented how I always seem to be so happy and they don't understand it. And part of the reason is because of you. Thank you for everything you do.

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Nahum 1:7. The Lord is good, a refuge in times of trouble. He cares for those who trust in Him. Your encouraging WPER.

there are these moments where like, God, please, I need you. Rescue me. And I've seen it happen in my own life. It's like he puts this block there to stop the loop where you can just stop circling it over and over and over and really give it to him. And I love this next song from Tarn Wells because it says that God is famous for coming through and doing even more than we could ask or think. That's who he is. So can I encourage you today? Ask him for whatever it is you need. Is it rescue? Is it peace? Is it hope? Is it clarity, wisdom? Ask.

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Back to school can be exciting, but it can also be overwhelming too. Your encouraging WPER is here for you and your kids as you navigate a new school year.

my soul. I need a peace that only heaven.

That is Mercy Me, Make It Well on Your Encouraging WPER. I'm Teresa. Thank you for tuning in today. You know, many of you have walked a lot of life with me. We've walked it together for years. And this past Sunday was the 20-year mark from when my husband went home to be with the Lord. And I know many of you were listening when I was walking through that freshly. And I don't know, something about it being 20 years this year. It's been a little tender, and it's been a little tender the people who I would have thought were remembered and would have thought would have reached out and didn't. You know, it's okay. That's just, you know, life moves on for everybody. And for me, I was okay. One of my kids was having a little harder time, you know, with it, thinking back on the 20-year mark. Can I tell you what really helped? And I say this only because I'm hoping that there's someone listening today that this will help you more than the sting of what happened 20 years ago is the gratitude of the faithfulness and the goodness of God. As I look back over those 20 years, you know, 20 years ago to the day, I didn't know if I could keep breathing. Like, how do you move on? People say, take it one day at a time. They've never been through it. Because you can't even think about a whole day. You got to think about a minute, a moment, maybe 5 minutes. Then you get to the point where it's an hour. But God, 20 years later, I've seen his faithfulness, his goodness. You know, this weekend I spent time with my son and my daughter-in-law and my grandson. Got to talk to my daughter and just see the faithfulness and the goodness of God. There is hope. There is healing. There's even joy. After moments you didn't think you could get to because of the amazing grace of our God.

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1: Psalm 34:18. 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

Oh, that's Jordan Felice. Jesus is coming back on Your Encouraging WPER. It's so true. You know, this morning, as I was driving in, I had one of those things. Have you ever had this, to where something happens and you cannot figure out what is the good? What is the good? Like, because I realized I had taken out basically my wallet, and I didn't put it back before I got in the car and headed to work. And I got nearly to work. I was going to swing by the grocery store, get a fresh cucumber so I could have my cucumber water. And I get there and realize, yeah, you left all your cards, you left everything at the house. And I realized, okay, well, I have time. It's throwing off what I had planned. Like, I was going to get to work early and get a few things done. And I'm like, I had to drive all the way back home. And I kept thinking, at first, I was so frustrated. I was like, what is the point of this? Is there anything good that can come out of this? Like, let's redeem this somehow. And can I tell you, the only thing that I got, and it was just felt like just this still small little nudge from God that said, more time with me. Because often the time in the car is time where I talk so closely to the Lord, and I see things on my drive, and he reminds me of different promises, and it's a very sweet time that I get in the car with God. And so I was like, okay, yeah, so I've got some extra time with you. And the whole drive back home, me and God. Now the drive back to work, I actually got to have a conversation with my mom. So did it go according to my plan? No. But did God redeem it? Absolutely. He always does.

0: When I first started listening to TER, I was going through a divorce. It was a very nasty situation. You go from seeing your kids every day to having them every other weekend. And my oldest son is now working with me, so I see him pretty much every day. My youngest is about ready to graduate, and where it is, he may come to work with me as well. You know, right now, we all have things to go through, but the music that was played on that radio station, that's kind of the thing that got me through it.
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0: Of all the accomplishments, achievements, as far as mankind is concerned, yeah, we're still coming up short on something.
1: What?
0: We've got pitted cherries.
1: Oh, yeah.
0: Pulpless juice.
1: Sure, yeah.
0: You can drink juice with or without.
1: Absolutely.
0: Seedless watermelons. You want seeds, you can have them without.
1: Yep.
0: What about no string bananas? When are they going to figure that out?
1: And the funnier part about that, if you watch documentaries of like, or go to the zoo and see monkeys, they will peel the strings. Like, they don't like the strings either, right? Like, come on.
0: Well, when they figure it out, then we're getting somewhere.
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That's Crowder, Good God Almighty, on your encouraging WPER. Well, I am thankful that you're here listening today. I know you could be listening in a lot of different places and or maybe listening to nothing at all, but thank you for choosing to listen here today. I've got music that I hope will encourage you throughout the day, including this one from Unspoken. This is Walk With Me on your encouraging WPER.

Some kids really like science, and some prefer history. Some excel at math, and others just can't wait for recess. Whatever your little one's favorite subject happens to be, you and your family are the subject of our prayers. You are loved. You're encouraging WPER.

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Your encouraging WPER.

looking so beautiful. And all that, on all that crazy wind, there's still beauty. And for me in that moment, it was like, okay, Lord, help me be like the crepe myrtle that can survive this storm and still bloom, still blossom in the midst of all that goes on around us. Somehow I have a feeling there's a message in there somewhere. Right now, it's Chris Tomlin.

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Zephaniah 3:17. The Lord your God is with you, the mighty warrior who saves. He will take great delight in you. In his love, he will no longer rebuke you, but will rejoice over you with singing. Your encouraging WPER.

Now that's I Am They with Scars on your encouraging WPER. Hey, I'm Teresa. Well, I don't know if you've heard this song yet from Chandler Moore, but this is one that I feel like for most of us, it's pretty easy to say, God, I'm just grateful for you. Because if he's done anything in your life that you know, if it weren't for God, either you wouldn't be here or you wouldn't have had that miracle, that healing, maybe that child, that job, whatever it is. God, I'm so grateful for you. And as the song starts off, it says, there's no way. There was no way until you made it. Grace upon grace. Even though I don't deserve it, you did it. Even though I couldn't earn it, you give it. Who am I that you keep me on your mind? God, I'm just grateful for you. So here it is in the middle of the afternoon, an opportunity, if you just turn it up, just a few minutes, 3 minutes, of just being grateful to God, for God. This is Chandler Moore on your encouraging WPER.

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John 13:34. A new command I give you. Love one another. As I have loved you, so you must love one another. Your encouraging WPER.

0: perfectly.
1: That is Micah Tyler, perfectly, on your encouraging WPER. Hey, I'm Teresa. Well, I will tell you, as I was traveling over the weekend, you know, isn't it interesting when you come upon road construction? Don't we all cheer for that? And just like, oh, yay. That's exactly what I wanted on my journey. And yet, listen, that's necessary. It's necessary for the roads that we drive on. We want them to be the best that they can be. So we got to put up with a little bit of the construction that it takes. Yay, all of the construction workers that work on the roads to get them to be safe and exactly what we want them to be. The process is not fun, probably not fun for them either. But I've seen all kinds of signs that have said, you know, caution, construction ahead, you know, all of these different things, drive carefully. But this was the first time that I saw this sign, so I wrote it down so I could remember it. It said, drive with patience. I've never seen that before. I'm like, whoever came up with that? That was brilliant because it changed it. It was like, hey, you know, drive with patience. And as I thought about it, I was like, oh, Lord, I do need to just drive with patience. I need to be patient. It's one of the fruits of the Holy Spirit inside of you is that you would be patient. So to drive with patience, not irritation, not recklessly, not whatever, drive with patience. I don't know who put that sign up. I've never seen it anywhere else, but I like it. I like it. It was effective, at least for me. It was effective.

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Oh, that is Zach Williams. 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And, you know, a lot of the prayer requests right now consist of praying for children heading back to school, praying for teachers, all kinds of things. Some way more deep, like true miracles needed. So if you just have a few moments and you'd like to go and connect and leave a prayer request or pray for one, you can do all of it at WPER.org.

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0: That is We the Kingdom, Holy Water, on Your Encouraging WPER. Well, music's on the way from Lauren Daigle, a beautiful one that I hope will bring a little peace into your afternoon, called Let It Be a Hallelujah. And then, after the piece, you can engage in some energy with Emerson Day, with God Ain't Finished Yet. What a message there that God's not done, friend. And it's all after this from Peter Burton. Where would I be if it weren't for Jesus? On Your Encouraging WPER.
1: Standing where I stand now, I know that he's the reason I almost

0: My daughter, she's been going through a lot of things, and it's a struggle, but I know that God's in control, and that he's going to take care of it. I know he's big enough to take care of any problem that ever comes along. I can turn on PER, and there is something that's either being said or being played that is an encouragement.
1: God is creating stories through your encouraging WPER.
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0: finished yet.
1: God ain't finished yet. That's Emerson Day on your encouraging WPER. Hey there, I'm Teresa. Well, you know, I appreciate Emerson being a new mom, her and her husband, Bryce, enjoying this new little baby Waylon. And we love Emerson and what God's doing in her life. But I will tell you what, it becomes a challenge to juggle motherhood with no matter what your career is. But when your career is also traveling the country, singing, that's that. You know, thank God it has grown to be where you can take the baby with you different places. So I am hoping that we will hear how God's working that all out for her, because one thing I know, God ain't finished yet with that girl. That's for sure. Right now it is John Reddick, and I appreciate that he put this song out because I feel like it connects with so many of us. We're holding on to God, but praise God, he's holding on to us. On your encouraging WPER.

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Isaiah 55:6. Seek the Lord while he may be found. Call on him while he is near. Your encouraging WPER.

That is Leanna Crawford, Thank God, on your encouraging WPER. Hi, I'm Teresa. Well, there's a lot to thank God for, I'm telling you, so much. But this next song from Jeremy Camp, as I was getting ready, getting this queued up to play, I thought, this is something I thank God for, that Jesus himself promised that when we invited him into our lives, he said, the same Spirit of God, the Holy Spirit, the same Spirit that raised him from the dead, would then now live in us. Christ in us, the very Spirit of Christ. Wow. I don't know if you've gone about your day so far thinking, I've got the Spirit of Christ inside of me. Christ in me.

That's Matthew West with Good on You're Encouraging WPER. Thank God he loves us because he's good. I'm Teresa, filling in for Dwayne today, and I am happy that he is taking some vacation time with his family. Couldn't be happier. Happy to fill in for him, and I've got some music on the way for you from Zach Williams with There Was Jesus. Also, the brand new one from Bodie called Go for Broke. It's all after this from Lauren Daigle. This is You Say on You're Encouraging WPER.

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1: 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Christy says that she is so grateful for the 8 years that she and Mike have shared so far, and she prays for many more blessed years to come. Happy anniversary, Michael and Christy, and thanks again for being today's sponsors.
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2: So I've been listening with the LGL station for about the last 5-6 years now. I've just really enjoyed the music. You know, when I'm listening to it, I can feel God's presence. When I'm in a very bad mood or very down about something, it just takes me right out of it.

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1: That is Toby Mac, Feel It, on Your Encouraging WPER. Hey there, I'm Teresa. Well, I have to tell you, one of the places I love to go is the beach. It's my favorite place in the world. I feel closest to God. I feel at peace. I feel relaxed. It just, I don't know. I feel my best me when I'm at the beach. And apparently, some other people love it so much that they decide to get married at the beach. And I think that's wonderful. And this one precious woman, her and her husband had saved up for so long to have this beach wedding of their dreams. And the only thing is, during the ceremony, there's a couple of bees who also think the bride is rather beautiful. Whether it's her perfume or her flowers, they were not leaving her alone. And listen, I can see me now bobbing and dancing and moving, because I definitely am afraid of bees. And so at one point, she bats at this bee with such force, but her engagement ring goes flying off. And she said, I knew it could be anywhere, with as hard as I was swatting at that bee. And so many guests and all of them paused and they were looking for this. No one could find it. And finally, the pastor says, why don't we move on to really what the most important part is? Let's get the two of you married. And the ring can be found or not found, but the two of you have found the loves of your life. So let's go ahead and get you married. And they agreed. And they went through with a beautiful wedding. And they were inside cutting the cake. Of course, she said it's still on her mind when they get an announcement that there's a special announcement from two of her friends. And she said her heart got excited. They had, unbeknownst to her, hired someone with a metal detector to come and find that ring. And he did. Within 15 minutes, he found it, brought it in. The groom placed it upon her hand as they were about to cut the cake. And the whole thing was wonderful. Almost derailed because of a bee.

0: 42-year-old husband was diagnosed with stage 4 lung cancer, and on the way to our doctor's appointments and hospitals with our little 2-year-old girl in tow, we would listen to WPER and with Thanksgiving praise God in advance for his healing miracles over him, and now praise Jesus that he has no evidence of disease in all of those places he had once had tumors.
1: God is creating stories through your encouraging WPER.
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Romans 10:9. If you declare with your mouth, Jesus is Lord, and believe in your heart that God raised him from the dead, you will be saved. You're encouraging WPER. I remember.

I don't know about you, but I am so grateful that no matter what the fires are that we feel like we're walking through in life, you know, those things that, man, it's a fiery trial is the best way to describe it. It's like, man, I don't want to walk through this. But God promises you don't ever go through those without him. He'll be right there with you, walking through it with you, just the way he did in the Bible story, the three Hebrew children, when they were thrown into the fiery furnace. Now, they might have had to walk through the literal fire, and God was with them. And we just walk through, you know, proverbial fires, but he's still with us. He won't leave us. And for those of us who have experienced God being with you in the darkest times, you are. You are what this song is all about. A living, breathing, walking testimony of the goodness of God. This is Tarion.

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1: I've been listening to you for years. It means a lot to me to have it. It's right there, the right song at the right time.

That's what the cross is for. That is Cade Thompson on Your Encouraging WPER. Hey, I'm Teresa. Well, you know, I appreciate that there are moments in our day where a song can come on the radio, just like this next one from Francesca Battistelli. That is a prayer, because I don't know if your days go like mine. You have all the best intentions, and then somehow you get caught up in this happened, and this has to be taken care of, and you got to put out this fire, and you got to, you know, it happens to all of us. So many of us have very busy schedules, whether it's with your work or with your family, with the kids, with whatever it is. So to have a moment in the day where you can just turn the song up and make it a prayer of your heart, I feel like that's a gift. And so let me say this to those of you who support WPER, thank you for helping make this gift possible for all of us. A moment where you can say, Holy Spirit, you are welcome here. Come flood this place, our hearts, our minds. Fill the atmosphere. Your glory, Lord, is what our hearts long for. In just a few minutes, couple minutes, could you turn it up and let this be a prayer of your heart?

Nahum 1:7. The Lord is good, a refuge in times of trouble. He cares for those who trust in Him. Your encouraging WPER.

That is CeCe Wynan's Worthy of It All on Your Encouraging WPER. Hey, I'm Teresa. Well, you know, summertime is a time where a lot of people, they travel, go on vacations, and you take the road trips. Sometimes it's just a weekend getaway. But what I have discovered about myself, and maybe you find yourself here too, as much as I love adventure when I am with certain people. Like, ooh, let's get off here and see what this town looks like, right? I'm all for that. Let's see if there's this little unique coffee shop, or ooh, this little place to eat sounds wonderful. Looks like a dive, but it's probably got the best food. I don't mind doing that. I love that. In fact, I love that being a part of the adventure. However, if it's just me by myself, I don't deviate from the path. I know exactly where I'm going to stop. The place that has the cleanest bathroom. The place that has the cleanest restaurant. Apparently, that's a big deal for me, this clean thing. And I know what they are. I'm going to look for the chain that I know has a history of never getting my order wrong, of always having a clean place to stop, being well lit. Even when it comes to like the truck stops, I know the chain that when I walk in there, it's going to be immaculate. And I've got the pattern down now. I don't deviate from the plan, which is a little interesting. Because I find great joy in going off the beaten path. But not if I'm by myself. I've got a down pat. I could even lay out for you, you know, at mile marker, whatever, you might want to stop here because they've got the cleanest restrooms. This one has the cleanest restaurant. If you need some help, let me know. I apparently have it mapped out to the T.

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Oh, that is David Leonard. I love all the harmony in there. That's Good Lord on Your Encouraging WPER. Hey there, I'm Teresa. Well, thanks for tuning in today. If you haven't had a chance to check out our website recently, we've got a lot of things there just for you. 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We'd love to have you join that music team. 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So you can join the music team through the website. You can also go to our prayer wall in case you just have a prayer request, especially as this new school year is starting. And while you're there, if you want to pray for someone else, what an encouragement you could be with that. But it's all at our website when you have a moment, WPER.org.

0: A year ago, I was in a car accident. I rolled the car over in a ditch on a country road. And I remember praying, God, please help me, God, please help me. And even though I had to spend the night in the hospital, and I was out of work for several weeks because of a concussion, I have been essentially fine. Now, the seatbelt may have saved my life, but praise God, for whatever reason, I was okay. So thank you for the music that you play and for your encouragement. And I just thank you so very much for all that you do, and especially praise God for everything that He's done.
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1: Whatever's happening in your life right now, if it's stressing you, if it's giving you some kind of anxiety, surrender it. When I hear surrender, I think, oh, give up, white flag, just throw in the towel.
2: Yeah. So I think I have a skewed view of surrender as well.
1: Surrender is not giving up. It's giving it over to God, putting it in His control. Oh. You know, I want this to happen. God wants my trust. I want this timeline. God just simply wants our obedience. His ways are higher than our ways. His thoughts are higher than our thoughts. Surrender it.
0: Eric and Heather in the mornings on your encouraging WPER.

Oh, that is real confidence. You can face your giants with confidence. Have you ever thought about that? I'm Teresa. You're listening to your encouraging WPER. And when I think about David in the Bible facing Goliath, this giant, he had no hesitation. Like, he's looking around at the rest of them like, what in the world are you letting this giant talk bad about our God? Like, why isn't anybody going up against him? David literally fully knew that God was well able to deliver the giant into his hand. He faced the giant with confidence. And this is the thing. It wasn't in his own ability. It was in what he knew God could do through him. He said, look, I faced a bear and I faced a wolf in the pasture when I was taking care of the sheep, and God helped me conquer both of them. Like, with God with us, before us, behind us, he faced that giant with confidence. Now, listen, we don't face actual giants, right? But there are things in our lives that feel like it's a giant. Maybe it's a giant of insecurity, or it's a giant of debt. Could be a giant of laundry. I don't know what it could be for you, but you can face whatever it is with confidence that with God, he gives us strength for all things. He gives us grace, which is everything that we need to face whatever obstacles in our life. He's an ever-present help. We can do all things through Christ. Face your giants with confidence. And once we have this revival in our hearts of who God is and who we are because of him, confidence. This is Revival from Jeremy Camp.

Psalm 34:18. The Lord is close to the brokenhearted and saves those who are crushed in spirit. Your encouraging WPER.

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Your encouraging WPER.

0: On the night you fall in all the pieces, you can bring your lonely heart to Jesus. What if I told you that I believe it?
1: That is for King and Country. What if I told you on your encouraging WPER? Hey there, I'm Teresa. I love sharing good news stories with you. I don't feel like we get to hear those enough in the regular news, but here, as often as I can, if I come across a story, I'll share it with you. And by the way, if you've got a good news story, I'd love to hear it. You can always email me, teresa@wper.org. But this is of a band. They were heading out to do a gig, and along the way, in the middle of nowhere, is what they said, their vehicle broke down, and they were finally able to get some help. This guy comes up behind them, and he's 60-year-old, and they said they had to encounter the nicest guy in the Midwest. And they found out by getting their vehicle to the mechanic that it was going to take 2 to 3 days to fix the engine. And they only had 10 hours to get to this gig. And they said in one of the biggest acts of kindness of their lives, this complete stranger, Ernie, handed them the keys to his Ford Explorer to use for several days to drive over 1,000 miles, by the way, by the time they got there and came back. And he's like, I know you'll come back. Just bring it back. They said the kindness of that one man restored their faith in humanity. And if it weren't for him, they wouldn't have been able to get there. And they said, heaven was looking down on us because we had what they believed to be the greatest show of their career. And without Ernie, it would not have been possible. They said, we just can't even believe that the man would hand us his keys. That is an ultimate act of kindness. That worked out very well. Ernie did get his car back, by the way. And he has no regrets. He had no fear. He said, I knew they'd bring it back. I don't know that I could have done that so easily, but thank God for people like Ernie.

From starting kindergarten to heading off to college, we're playing music for and praying for kids of all ages as they go back to school. And for moms and dads too, you're encouraging WPER.

Now, that is Cochrane and Company, What Grace Can Do on Your Encouraging WPER. Hi there, I'm Teresa. Well, I really am so thankful for just everyday little things. This morning, I was not so thankful for one little thing. When I left the house, I forgot everything that I keep my bank card, my cash, all that in. It's sort of like a wallet. And when I got halfway, well, not even halfway, I was 3/4 of the way to the radio station. And I swung by Wegmans to get a cucumber for some cucumber water. When I realized, oh no, I left it at the house. Now, I was early for work. But at that point, I have a decision to make because I knew I had an appointment later where I would also need the card. I had to turn around and go all the way back home. And in that moment, I'm like, I do not see the benefit of this. I do not understand if there could be something good that comes out of this. And in the middle of that, honestly, I just felt this little nudge from God saying, more time with me. Because I was having quite the wonderful time talking to God on the way to work and just looking around at different things after the storm. And then I had that whole drive back home and then the whole drive again. Back to the station. And I had time to have a conversation with my mom on the phone. So more time with God, conversation with my mom. Perhaps there was a blessing in having to go back to the house to get that after all. Right now, it's Seth Schleter. This is Running Back to You.

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0: How is God moving through the music? Just take a listen.
1: It helps me with my mood and my attitude, encouraging me. I can tell that my day is going bad, and I'm thinking, well, I just need to cut on WPER. And then everything is fine. I'm all better after that.

I like that thought right there, and that is truth. The devil has no hold on me. That is Maddie Mullins on your encouraging WPER. Hey there, I'm Teresa. Well, if you can hang out just a little bit with me today, I've got Mercy Me coming up, also Chris Tomlin. But right now, the latest from Zach Williams. I like this song. Some of you will know what I'm talking about when I say this. It's got a little whale in it. Not the animal, the whale, but it's got this cry that you can hear, the cry of gratitude, like, oh, God, thank you for the compassion you've shown me. Thank you for the mercy you've shown me. Thank you through all of the times that I've taken the long way around. You wait for me on your encouraging WPER.

0: 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It was a very nasty situation. You go from seeing the kids every day to having them every other weekend. And my oldest son is now working with me, so I see him pretty much every day. My youngest is about ready to graduate, and where it is, he may come to work with me as well. You know, right now, we all have things to go through, but the music that was played on that radio station, that's kind of the thing that got me through it.
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2: 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Christy says that she is so grateful for the 8 years that she and Mike have shared so far, and she prays for many more blessed years to come. 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
3: 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That's

Zephaniah 3:17. The Lord your God is with you, the mighty warrior who saves. He will take great delight in you. In his love, he will no longer rebuke you, but will rejoice over you with singing. Your encouraging WPER.

How good it is. That's Chris Tomlin on Your Encouraging WPER. I am Teresa, filling in for Dwayne, who's just getting to enjoy some time with family on vacation. I'm happy for that. And as we heard just how good it is, Toby Mac is following it back up as if in response to Chris's song, Lord, It Feels Good, on Your Encouraging WPER.

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John 13:34. A new command I give you. Love one another. As I have loved you, so you must love one another. You're encouraging WPER.

Oh, a little heaven down here. I don't think anybody's going to say no to that. That's Megan Woods on your encouraging WPER. Hey, I'm Teresa. I just want to encourage you with this. A lot of times we sing songs about heaven, which is great. I love that. We say just a few more weary days and then I don't believe they have to be weary, but I get the point. Heaven is this utopic place that we will get to be. There's no sorrow. There's no more tears, no sickness, no pain, just the presence of God for eternity, peace. I'm telling you, it's going to be beautiful. Yes, I agree. Look forward to heaven. But don't miss out on what Megan Wood said. Heaven down here. God did not die so you would have a miserable life on earth and then get to go to heaven. Jesus came, died for our sins so that we could have forgiveness of sins. So yes, we could have eternal life. But he also said, I came that you might have life to the full, even here. There are verses in the Bible that said, I would have despaired if I had not believed that I would see the goodness of the Lord here in the land of the living. Fruits of God's Spirit being in you mean you will see love, joy, peace, hope, patience, all of these things. A little heaven on earth is exactly what God wants for us until we get the fullness of that later. And one of the best things about what Jesus did for us is not just the eternal life that he brings, but it's because he wiped away our sins as far away as the east is from the west. When you ask him to forgive you, he will. And then grants us not only the forgiveness, but the eternal life that comes with it.

0: God moving through the music? Just take a listen.
1: I'm blessed every day, and you keep me going. When I'm having a bad day, you're there. When I'm having a good day, you're there. Thank you all for being there.

Oh, that is Peter Burton. Where would I be? Thank God I'll never know what it's like. On your encouraging WPER, I was thinking about this yesterday. I was talking to a friend about someone that I knew that had come from one of the worst streets that you hear about in Philadelphia and Kensington. And, you know, there was not a lot of hope of him breaking out of that whole lifestyle of addiction. But God so turned his life around. I'm telling you, it's the most beautiful thing when you see how God's grace just breaks the chains, literally sets someone free. You would never know. It's the same person. When you meet this guy, you would never know where he came from. Someone who is healthy, married with a child in ministry, and at one point had been on the streets in Philly, ODing. I mean, only God could do such a thing. But I want to encourage you today that God can and will break the chains that seem to hold you back. And if you've had him do that for you, you're ready to just give praise to God. I know that. But may we also encourage others. If you're just tuning into this station, maybe for the first time, you're just wondering, is there hope? Well, God has you listening right now for you to know there is hope. And he wants to break every chain for you to feel his amazing grace. This will be your sign that God has a plan for you, that you tuned in today to hear that there is hope, and it is through Jesus. I encourage you to find someone to talk to about Jesus, because he is the way to true freedom.

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God is in this story. That's Katie Nicole on your encouraging WPER. Hey, I'm Teresa. I love how all of us, whether we realize it or not, have God in our story. Some of us, no names mentioned here. It takes us longer to recognize what God has really done, what he protected us from that we didn't even know about. I've started praying a different kind of prayer that says, Lord, I thank you for protecting me from the seen and the unseen. There are things we don't even know how God stopped that car from going through that light as you were coming through. God's, you know, we don't even know. But God is in our story many times more than we ever realized. And I just pray that sometimes we just stop and say, thank you, God. Thank you for all that you've protected me from, all you've brought me through, the seen and the unseen. And he didn't do it for any other reason than he's good. He loves you because he's good. This is Matthew West on your encouraging WPER.

0: 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I just thank you for all you do, and I'm thankful to providing and showing me that if I just trust in him, that he will make it happen.
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Isaiah 55:6. Seek the Lord while he may be found. Call on him while he is near. Your encouraging WPER.

New routine, new teachers, new classmates. Back to school can be exciting, but it can also be overwhelming too. Your encouraging WPER is here for you and your kids as you navigate a new school year.

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You're encouraging WPER.

0: My daughter, she's been going through a lot of things, and it's a struggle. But I know that God's in control, and that He's going to take care of it. I know He's big enough to take care of any problem that ever comes along. I can turn on PER, and there is something that's either being said or being played that is an encouragement.
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Some kids really like science, and some prefer history. 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You are loved. You're encouraging WPER.

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Nahum 1:7. 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He cares for those who trust in Him. Your encouraging WPER.

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1: 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Christy says that she is so grateful for the 8 years that she and Mike have shared so far, and she prays for many more blessed years to come. Happy anniversary, Michael and Christy, and thanks again for being today's sponsors.
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meeting new teachers, making new friends, getting used to a new routine. The start of the school year can be stressful. That's why your encouraging WPER is praying for students, parents, teachers, and staff as the season gets underway. You are loved. Your encouraging WPER.

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The Lord is close to the brokenhearted and saves those who are crushed in spirit. Your encouraging WPER.

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